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0: 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If nothing lasts forever, babe, and can we make a start?
1: 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Oh, 92.1.

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0: 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If nothing lasts forever, babe, and can we make a start?
1: Le meilleur de la musique. Oh, 92.1.